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And he's up there. What's that? Hawaiian noise.

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I say you look so fine that I really want to make you mine. 4, 5, 6, come on and get your kicks. Now you don't need

I said, are you gonna be my girl? It's a 1, 2, 3, take my hand and come with me, because you look so fine that I really wanna make you mine. I said, you look so fine that I really wanna make you mine. 4, 5, 6, come on and get your kicks. Now you don't need

If you had one shot, one opportunity to seize everything you ever wanted in one moment, would you capture it?